0: 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Je commence à en avoir assez. What do you want? Me to go back to my plane and go back to France? Is that what you want? Then let them go, let them do. No, that's not it.
1: Equinox.
2: Il est 11h.
3: Yeah!
4: Ow!
5: Another way.

0: Equinox.
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